Classic Rock at Night when the levee breaks, Led Zeppelin for a Friday. 56% of people do this. Maybe you've done it already today. We'll find out what it is, if you're part of the majority or not. Sloan after AC/DC, Classic Rock at Night.

0: Classic Rock at Night with the good in everyone. There is Sloan for your Friday, and maybe you've done this already today, but 56% of drivers say they've done this at least once, which is forgetting where you parked your car. It is a scary moment, isn't it, that you feel you've lost all your brain capacity? All you've done is gone into the grocery store to buy some food, and now you have no idea where you parked your car or even what color your car is.
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6: 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Niagara three-day weather.
7: Partly cloudy tonight with a chance of showers, the risk of a thunderstorm, then clearing, a low of 13. Saturday, sunny, and then a mix of sun and cloud, a chance of showers in the afternoon, a high of 23. Sunday, sunny with a high of 22. And Monday, periods of rain with a high of 20.
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It's back again for 2026. Canal Days Heritage Festival goes Friday, July 31st to Monday, August 3rd. Big Rick and Strumbella is going to help us celebrate our 48th year for Canal Days. 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One of Port Colborne's signature events. 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Canal Days is on the way. Green Day, too, after Dire Straits. 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

0: classic rock at night on the Boulevard of Broken Dreams. 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

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That's The Who. Won't Get Fooled Again. Loud music apparently has a various effect on your health beyond your ears. Sorry, what's that? I couldn't hear you. Cranking up rock and roll for a Friday. Nickelback after Foreigner. 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
1: Classic Rock at Night with Rockstar and Nickelback. So you know the scene in Castaway that Tom Hanks can't watch because it's too painful? It's the scene where the character comes home and returns the pocket watch to Helen Hunt's character. He said in that scene, Tom made a gesture that Tom would make, not the character. So he didn't like his acting, so he can't watch that scene. It's too painful. And here I thought it was that scene where he pulls out his own tooth. I guess I was wrong.
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7: 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Niagara three-day weather.
8: Partly cloudy tonight with a chance of showers, the risk of a thunderstorm, then clearing, a low of 13. Saturday, sunny, and then a mix of sun and cloud, a chance of showers in the afternoon, a high of 23. Sunday, sunny with a high of 22, and Monday, periods of rain with a high of 20.
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0: classic rock at night, Bring Me to Life. That's Evanescence. On a Father's Day weekend, happy Dad Day to all. Sunday is the big day. You want to get out and do something with Dad. Yeah, maybe you want what Dad wants. He wants to spend time with family, and that's according to the latest poll. He wants outdoor activities, and he wants to do personal time for hobbies. So maybe you want to just leave Dad alone on Sunday. Let him watch his game. Let him fall asleep on the couch and snore in front of the television.
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1: 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Niagara three-day weather.
8: Partly cloudy tonight with a chance of showers, the risk of a thunderstorm, then clearing, a low of 13. Saturday, sunny, and then a mix of sun and cloud, a chance of showers in the afternoon, a high of 23. Sunday, sunny with a high of 22, and Monday, periods of rain with a high of 20.
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0: 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Niagara three-day weather.
3: Partly cloudy tonight with a chance of showers, the risk of a thunderstorm, then clearing, a low of 13. Saturday, sunny, and then a mix of sun and cloud, a chance of showers in the afternoon, a high of 23. Sunday, sunny with a high of 22, and Monday, periods of rain with a high of 20.
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13: Sunshine this morning, then a mix of sun and cloud with a chance of showers and a risk of a thunderstorm this afternoon. We'll see a high of 22 and low of 14. Tomorrow, a mix of sun and cloud with a high of 24 and low of 16. And on Monday, mainly cloudy with periods of rain and a high of 20.
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13: It's been said a hole-in-one is golf's way of saying, don't get used to this. 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
1: Sunshine to start, then becoming cloudy this afternoon with a chance of showers and a risk of a thunderstorm. Good morning, I'm Mac Vincent. Your Niagara three-day weather details are coming up. The federal government passed legislation this week giving cabinet the power to approve pesticide use in Canada, even if Health Canada has ruled a product unsafe. Critics say Bill C-30 allows politicians to override science in the name of economic or food security. Health and environmental groups warn the move could weaken protections for Canadians and ecosystems. Commercial shipping is slowly resuming through the Strait of Hormuz following a U.S.-Iran agreement. More than 20 oil tankers crossed the key route this week, with Iran temporarily waiving transit tolls. Traffic remains well below pre-war levels, though analysts say two-way oil flows suggest regional trade is steadily moving back toward normal operations. There may be a future for Toys R Us Canada despite its financial troubles. Owner Putman Investments is exploring a deal to acquire assets and keep stores operating. The company could continue using the brand until early 2027 or launch a rebrand as the chain shrinks from 53 stores to just 15. And Canada is imposing a 10% tariff on most imported canned vegetables to protect domestic producers from foreign dumping. Finance Minister François-Philippe Champagne says the measure takes effect immediately and lasts up to 200 days. Imports from the U.S. and Mexico are exempt, limiting expected impacts on grocery prices for consumers. In sports, in FIFA World Cup group stage play yesterday, the U.S. beat Australia 2-0, Scotland lost to Morocco 1-0, and Brazil beat Haiti 3-0. In Canadian football, Hamilton beat BC 41-27. Today, Toronto visits Ottawa and Montreal is in Edmonton. On the Diamonds, the Blue Jays got crushed by the Cubs 16-2. The two teams continue their series at Wrigley Field this afternoon. On the hard courts in women's pro basketball, the Toronto Tempo won over Connecticut 101-97. In golf, Canadian Brooke Henderson made a major move up the leaderboard at the Meyer Classic to reach 5-under after two rounds, five shots back of the leader. And the Welland Jackfish are back in action tomorrow as they host Guelph. Stay connected with your community. 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
1: Sunshine this morning, then a mix of sun and cloud with a chance of showers and a risk of a thunderstorm this afternoon. We'll see a high of 22 and low of 14. Tomorrow, a mix of sun and cloud with a high of 24 and low of 16. And on Monday, mainly cloudy with periods of rain and a high of 20.
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1: June 27th, it will be a great one at the pond. Panthers will be in town for Mullet Mania.
2: Yeah. Yeah, so I was thinking of getting a different hairstyle, so I don't know. They say the mullet is coming back. What do you think? Should I go for it?
1: It is coming back. When Matt Latour joins us a little bit later, he'll probably tell you that he's going in for a mullet.
2: Yeah.
1: Yeah, he is. A lot of the younger guys like it. There's a history to the mullet.
2: Okay.
1: That I had no idea. I just thought, you know, Billy
2: sure.
1: Ray Cyrus and David Bowie were all the rage.
2: That's
1: but
2: right.
1: Warriors and some old cultures used to sport the mullet to keep their hair out of their eyes, but protect their neck.
2: Oh, okay.
1: Could you imagine?
2: Okay, so that is actually pretty practical then.
1: What's the excuse these days?
2: Well, we do have some hot summers, so maybe we will grow
1: keep the
2: mullet back.
1: Neck off.
2: A little shade back there.
1: But you need the greasy mustache to go with it, too.
2: The greasy mustache?
1: I think a mustache and a mullet. Beautiful.
2: Any other M you want to add to it? The mustache, the mullet, what else can we possibly...
1: Side of mushrooms? I'm not sure.
2: You'll probably take them if you're going to have that look.
1: It's going to be... Oh, a trucker hat.
2: Yeah, you're right.
1: And the guys are giving away 1,000 trucker hats during Mullet Mania for the first 1,000 fanatics.
2: Sounds good. Do you have to wear plaid, by the way, too, with that mullet?
1: I would go shirtless, like Randy from Trailer Park Boys.
2: Okay, shirtless. I got it.
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0: 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Niagara 3-day weather.
8: Sunshine this morning, then a mix of sun and cloud with a chance of showers and a risk of a thunderstorm this afternoon. We'll see a high of 22 and low of 14. Tomorrow, a mix of sun and cloud with a high of 24 and low of 16. And on Monday, mainly cloudy with periods of rain and a high of 20.
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1: Two soccer fans are getting paid $50,000 each to watch all 104 FIFA World Cup matches from a viewing cube in Times Square.
2: So I heard about this earlier this morning, and I looked up the cube. It's nice. Like, they've got couches and lazy boys and flat-screen TVs. How did I not get this job?
1: I know. They get $50,000 each. They get meals that are inspired from some of the nations.
3: Wait a minute.
1: It's a nice, bougie job.
3: So it's a cube, but it's got a nice couch and a nice screen and everything, and they're getting paid $50,000. I would pay them to watch all the games.
2: I guess the weird part is people can walk by, because it's all glass walls. People just walk by and probably stare at you while you're doing it. But I don't know. It seems like it'd be a cool experience.
1: I love seeing all the celebrities at these games. Mike Myers was at the first match when we had the 1-1 against Bosnia. And he was just sitting there, you know, his little cap on.
3: Right.
1: What if people around him were freaking out?
3: I don't know. Maybe. I'm sure they would. Hey, isn't that, I would be like, oh, behave.
1: Yeah. Well, funny you say that. Mike Myers has confirmed that Austin Powers 4 is in development.
3: Oh, really?
1: So if Mark Carney wants to congratulate anyone, it should be Dr. Evil.
3: It should be.
2: That's amazing.
3: That's awesome. Canada winning the World Cup is great, but having another Austin Powers movie?
1: That's better.
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1: Okay, so we all know in the dating world years and years ago, guys usually paid for the first date, and then later on it was a case of, you know, 50-50, you know?
2: I miss those days.
1: Yeah, I'll bet. Well, now it's maybe getting to a very stupid level. A woman says a planned first date took an unexpected turn when the man she met sent her a $100 payment request after their first date.
2: What a jerk.
1: Now, the reason being is she said, hey, listen, do you want to do this on this date? And he was like, yeah, no problem. But then he later confessed he had to take time off work to go on that date. So he said he probably lost $400, so he's looking for at least $100 in return. Thank you very much.
2: Lost,
1: yeah, because of not going to work.
2: Okay.
1: He figures he lost the payment.
2: So he wants to recoup some
1: income. Yeah, he wants to recoup some money. Yeah, so some people are going, why didn't he just say, nah, I'm sorry, I can't go on that day, I'm working. Like, what's all this about? So apparently he kind of harassed her to the point where she had to block him, and I guess no second date, but what a bonehead.
2: I guess you should talk, you know, before the date.
1: I
2: say,
1: guess
2: hey,
1: so.
2: Listen, you want to go Dutch?
1: Yeah.
2: What do you want to do? My treat, your treat, what are we doing here?
1: Yeah, and by the way, if you can't make it because you're working, then you're like, don't go. But this reminds me, this is years ago, before there was computers. Remember there was, you opened up the newspaper and it was the personal columns? Remember that? I remember just leafing through the paper and I saw one. It was in the Standard, I believe. And this lady said that she was looking for a romantic relationship and partner. She said, beautiful blonde, mid-20s, guaranteed to look good even when I get older. Yeah, looking for a handsome man, show photo and your latest T4 slip, please.
2: There you go. I bet you she had a lot of inquiries.
1: I bet she did.
2: Got to clip out that listing.
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1: Sunshine to start, then becoming cloudy this afternoon with a chance of showers and a risk of a thunderstorm. Good morning, I'm Mac Vincent. Your Niagara three-day weather details are coming up. Gas prices across Canada have dropped following a tentative peace deal between Iran and the United States. But experts warn relief may be temporary. Prices are down nearly 5 cents a liter this week. Analysts say supply shortages and damaged refinery infrastructure could push prices higher again, even if shipping through the Strait of Hormuz fully resumes. A new report says Ontario needs more than 1 million university graduates by 2035 to fill high-demand jobs. Science, technology, engineering, math, and healthcare are expected to face the largest shortages. Experts say without enough skilled workers, Ontario risks slowing innovation, economic growth, and the rollout of emerging technologies like artificial intelligence. Montreal's mayor wants random police checks suspended following allegations of racism within the city's police force. 16 officers are under investigation and a patrol unit has been disbanded. Soraya Martinez-Ferrada says ending street checks would be a first step towards rebuilding public trust, while body cameras could improve accountability. And a family of beavers is being credited with solving chronic flooding near London's UK Underground's Greenford Station. Reintroduced to a nearby wetland in 2023, the animals built natural dams that slow water flow. Conservationists say the restored habitat is now protecting nearby streets and transit infrastructure from heavy rainfall. In sports, in FIFA World Cup group stage play yesterday, the U.S. blanked Australia 2-0. Scotland lost to Morocco 1-0, and Brazil took Haiti 3-0. In Canadian football, Hamilton beat BC 41-27. Today, Toronto visits Ottawa and Montreal is in Edmonton. On the diamonds, the Chicago Cubs crushed the Blue Jays 16-2. The two teams continue their series at Wrigley Field this afternoon. On the hard courts in women's pro basketball, the Toronto Tempo won over Connecticut 101-97. In golf, Canadian Brooke Henderson made a major move up the leaderboard yesterday at the Meyer Classic to reach 5-under after two rounds, 5 shots back of the leader. And the Well and Jack Fish are back in action tomorrow as they host Guelph. Stay connected with your community. 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
1: Fishing for Dad for Father's Day weekend. 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Tomorrow and Sunday, Canadian residents can fish without a license.
2: Yeah, fish. I thought it was drive without a license, but okay, fish without a license. I think that's great.
1: So funny we need a license to fish.
2: You know, I remember when I first heard about that, I thought, really? We do?
1: 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Seriously. Like, the water police are everywhere.
2: Hey, let's see your license there, okay? I hope you're not smiling in that fishing license photo.
1: What plate would I need for my boat? 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Well, it got ripped off with my Jeep. Fish talker?
2: Fish talker? Wet? No, you don't want that.
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0: 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Niagara 3-day weather.
14: Sunshine this morning, then a mix of sun and cloud with a chance of showers and a risk of a thunderstorm this afternoon. We'll see a high of 22 and low of 14. Tomorrow, a mix of sun and cloud with a high of 24 and low of 16. And on Monday, mainly cloudy with periods of rain and a high of 20.
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1: Yay! Oh, hello, Daddy.
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3: Who's my father?
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5: I am your father.
6: Your father's right.
7: Well, lots of love to my dad for supporting me in all my wild days and all my wild ways. Hi, Dad. Thanks for all you do for us. Happy Father's Day.
6: Aww.
8: I love that. I love these. Thanks for supporting us in our wild days and wild ways.
6: Thanks, Dad, for buying my tampons when I was a young girl.
8: Way to go, Dad.
6: You know, they're saying we're going to spend some cash. The National Retail Federation says it is going to hit a record high. The average, $225 a gift for Dad on Sunday.
8: Really? Those glow-in-the-dark ties, they must have increased in price. Is that it?
6: Yeah. You even get matching socks, too, for $225.
8: Perfect.
6: What do you want?
8: What do I want? Wow. I don't know. I think about this very rarely. I don't know. I think I just want a little peace and quiet, have a nice time, not have to do any work.
6: Is that going to happen, though?
8: No. Probably not. Probably have to do some stuff around the house.
6: You'll get some man-made underwear and some Stetson pit stick.
8: I always keep asking for underwear and socks no matter what holiday it is.
6: 87% of dads say they pretend to like a gift that they don't like.
8: I would say
6: what
8: that's true.
6: What are you going to say? You're going to go, I hate this?
8: Come on, I would say that's true. How many times I gave my father a stupid decanter, a lighthouse decanter? He must have had about 50 of them.
6: What's a lighthouse decanter?
8: Well, it's a decanter that has the cologne in it, and it's a lighthouse. So, you know, come on.
6: Why did you get him that?
8: We just thought it looked cool.
6: Really? And he actually said, could you not get me that anymore?
8: No, well, he was just like, oh, look at that. Isn't that really nice? But when we got older, he was like, you know, could you, you know, maybe use your imagination a little bit more, guys? You know?
6: That's really funny.
8: Because we always went and got the light, because we thought he liked it.
6: Did he wear it?
8: I don't know if he wore it, but he always threw the decanter out.
6: That's funny.
8: I think it went to someone else at Christmas time.
6: That's so wild.
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6: There are four things I want to do this summer. 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
7: This will no doubt be the best summer of our entire lives.
8: Let's get this show started.
9: Let's go! Woo!
10: I'm ready.
11: Yeah, I've been ready for a little while. I think our pool could be ready on the first day of summer.
10: Woo! Yeah. Party at Bryce.
11: I'm telling you, I'm loving it. The only problem is we have trees surrounding our pool from neighbors. So every single day I've got leaves in that darn thing.
10: Oh, you guys are going to love each other then.
11: Oh, yeah, definitely.
10: We had a long, brutal winter, so I'm excited about this weekend. Summer hits, Father's Day weekend. Camping's awesome. No. We used to have a rooftop tent on top of my old Jeep.
11: Okay.
10: And it was kind of like a Jiffy Pop popcorn thing. So you pull out the ladder and then it's like poof, you got a tent that's
11: right.
10: Stuck on top of your Jeep. It was awesome until you had to pee and walk down in the middle of the night off that ladder.
11: It's funny you say that because every time I got in my sleeping bag at night and zipped myself up, for some reason I had to go to the washroom. Every time.
10: It's just the way life goes. You need a catheter. And I know for women, they got these, I don't know, Bass Pro Shop sells them. They're like little...
11: Right.
10: I don't know what they are, like little pee sticks so you can use.
11: Oh, okay.
10: Not
11: all right.
10: That I'm trying that, but.
11: Well, I really don't know what it could have been. It could have been the 9 beers I consumed around the campfire, perhaps.
10: That'll
11: Maybe that was
10: it.
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0: sunshine to start, then becoming cloudy this afternoon with a chance of showers and a risk of a thunderstorm. Good morning, I'm Mac Vincent. Your Niagara three-day weather details are coming up. The federal government passed legislation this week giving cabinet the power to approve pesticide use in Canada, even if Health Canada has ruled a product unsafe. Critics say Bill C-30 allows politicians to override science in the name of economic or food security. Health and environmental groups warn the move could weaken protections for Canadians and ecosystems. Commercial shipping is slowly resuming through the Strait of Hormuz following a U.S.-Iran agreement. More than 20 oil tankers crossed the key route this week, with Iran temporarily waiving transit tolls. Traffic remains well below pre-war levels, though analysts say two-way oil flows suggest regional trade is steadily moving back toward normal operations. There may be a future for Toys R Us Canada despite its financial troubles. Owner Putman Investments is exploring a deal to acquire assets and keep stores operating. The company could continue using the brand until early 2027 or launch a rebrand as the chain shrinks from 53 stores to just 15. And Canada is imposing a 10% tariff on most imported canned vegetables to protect domestic producers from foreign dumping. Finance Minister François-Philippe Champagne says the measure takes effect immediately and lasts up to 200 days. Imports from the U.S. and Mexico are exempt, limiting expected impacts on grocery prices for consumers. In sports, in FIFA World Cup group stage play yesterday, the U.S. beat Australia 2-0, Scotland lost to Morocco 1-0, and Brazil beat Haiti 3-0. In Canadian football, Hamilton beat BC 41-27. Today, Toronto visits Ottawa and Montreal is in Edmonton. On the Diamonds, the Blue Jays got crushed by the Cubs 16-2. The two teams continue their series at Wrigley Field this afternoon. On the hard courts in women's pro basketball, the Toronto Tempo won over Connecticut 101-97. In golf, Canadian Brooke Henderson made a major move up the leaderboard at the Meyer Classic to reach 5-under after two rounds, five shots back of the leader. And the Welland Jackfish are back in action tomorrow as they host Guelph. Stay connected with your community. 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
3: 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Niagara three-day weather.
0: Sunshine this morning, then a mix of sun and cloud with a chance of showers and a risk of a thunderstorm this afternoon. We'll see a high of 22 and low of 14. Tomorrow, a mix of sun and cloud with a high of 24 and low of 16. And on Monday, mainly cloudy with periods of rain and a high of 20.
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It's a

0: ranch dressing.
1: Well, that makes me think of the weekend now all of a sudden. Do you? Big ranch fan?
0: You know, ranch is such a treat, I find.
1: Right.
0: You know, there's other dressings out there, but ranch is like, oh, you got ranch? I need it for my wings and my carrot sticks and everything.
1: Well, you know, that's true. You do see it for a lot of that, don't you? Like, whenever you go to restaurants and get, like, pizza and wings, they always throw the ranch dressing down on the side. Yeah.
0: Although, I do like a French dressing.
1: Oh, I love Catalina French dressing. Kraft,
0: that's bougie.
1: Okay, Kraft Catalina. My family always used to have it. So, of course, if you know it, it's kind of like that reddish-orange kind of dressing. So, that, to me, was always French dressing.
0: I like the tangy Thousand Island as well.
1: Yeah, they got some great dressings.
0: Unfortunately, I have an Italian husband, so in my house, it's olive oil and red wine vinegar. And I'm like, can I get a flavor, please?
1: Yeah, for you, it's like, I'm just going to just slip outside for just a moment, dear, and then go to your stash and put on some
0: I keep it in my purse. Well, I must be a FIFA fan, because that's what soccer fans are doing. When they're traveling around, they're taking their little stashes of their little packets and their ranch dressing with them. So Kraft is cashing in on this, on the viral ranch dressing craze, and they have come out with a limited edition TSA compliant ranch kit for travelers. So inside, you get the clear little bag, you get some little packets that would equal more than a full-size bottle of dressing.
1: Okay.
0: And you get like a ranch bottle themed luggage tag.
1: Okay, see, now if they would do that for the Catalina French, I would buy World Cup tickets, okay?
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10: 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Niagara 3-day weather.
11: Sunshine this morning, then a mix of sun and cloud with a chance of showers and a risk of a thunderstorm this afternoon. We'll see a high of 22 and low of 14. Tomorrow, a mix of sun and cloud with a high of 24 and low of 16. And on Monday, mainly cloudy with periods of rain and a high of 20.
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1: Going back to the arcades, yeah. It was so much fun. You dropped some coin in there, you got the little flippers, and whee!
2: I always had a little stack of coins there by the side because you would say, I'm only going to play a couple of games. But once you got into it, you're like, oh, I can do a lot better than that. I can do a lot better.
1: Early versions had no flippers. How did they play with it? Their tongue?
2: Yeah. Do you pick up the machine and like, because I did that once
1: I
2: and I got thrown
1: too.
2: Out.
1: Did you? Of course.
2: Okay,
1: People get stuck sometimes.
2: Yeah, I got tossed out because it was going right down the middle all the time, so I thought it was fixed.
1: Well, you got short flippers on you.
2: Yeah, size is important in certain things.
1: For the first time in 70 years, kids and teens in South Carolina can legally play pinball.
2: It was banned before?
1: It was banned. It was like a form of gambling. An outdated law, of course.
2: Get out of here.
1: But Governor Henry McMaster must be the big champ there now in South Carolina. Like the kids are going to play this. Unless it's like Fortnite pinball. I don't know.
2: I don't know. Hang in there, kids. Pac-Man will soon be released for you to play.
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1: Summer solstice will occur Sunday, 4:24 a.m., marking the official start of summer and the longest day of the year.
2: Yeah, I know. Hey, welcome summer. We've had summer-like weather for the longest time, but it's always kind of nice when you're involved in the season.
1: Although I'm tired of all this rain.
2: Yeah, I know. And there's a possibility of showers today, but nice and sunny on Sunday.
1: I know the mosquitoes are celebrating with human growth hormones.
2: Yeah.
1: You know, they're getting jacked.
2: Yeah, they absolutely are. There is, we've spoken about this before. They're big, and I think many of them have flown away with lots of blood from me.
1: I know. They're terrible. So you were saying Sunday for Father's Day is going to be great.
2: Looking like it's going to be nice and sunny.
1: We're doing a rotisserie turkey for David.
2: Very nice.
1: So, on the Barbie.
2: So he's going to sit back and somebody is going to do it for him, right?
1: No, he's the master baster.
2: Okay.
1: My brother calls him the master baster.
2: The master baster.
1: That guy can baste anything. The master baster.
2: Good for you, buddy. Good for you. Yeah.
1: It is juicy, I must say. All right, let's get this Friday going.
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1: Sunshine to start, then becoming cloudy this afternoon with a chance of showers and a risk of a thunderstorm. Good morning, I'm Mac Vincent. Your Niagara 3-day weather details are coming up. Gas prices across Canada have dropped following a tentative peace deal between Iran and the United States. But experts warn relief may be temporary. Prices are down nearly 5 cents a liter this week. Analysts say supply shortages and damaged refinery infrastructure could push prices higher again, even if shipping through the Strait of Hormuz fully resumes. A new report says Ontario needs more than 1 million university graduates by 2035 to fill high-demand jobs. Science, technology, engineering, math, and healthcare are expected to face the largest shortages. Experts say without enough skilled workers, Ontario risks slowing innovation, economic growth, and the rollout of emerging technologies like artificial intelligence. Montreal's mayor wants random police checks suspended following allegations of racism within the city's police force. 16 officers are under investigation and a patrol unit has been disbanded. Soraya Martinez-Ferrada says ending street checks would be a first step towards rebuilding public trust, while body cameras could improve accountability. And a family of beavers is being credited with solving chronic flooding near London's UK Underground's Greenford Station. Reintroduced to a nearby wetland in 2023, the animals built natural dams that slow water flow. Conservationists say the restored habitat is now protecting nearby streets and transit infrastructure from heavy rainfall. In sports, in FIFA World Cup group stage play yesterday, the U.S. blanked Australia 2-0. Scotland lost to Morocco 1-0, and Brazil took Haiti 3-0. In Canadian football, Hamilton beat BC 41-27. Today, Toronto visits Ottawa and Montreal is in Edmonton. On the diamonds, the Chicago Cubs crushed the Blue Jays 16-2. The two teams continue their series at Wrigley Field this afternoon. On the hard courts in women's pro basketball, the Toronto Tempo won over Connecticut 101-97. In golf, Canadian Brooke Henderson made a major move up the leaderboard yesterday at the Meyer Classic to reach 5-under after two rounds, 5 shots back of the leader. And the Well and Jack Fish are back in action tomorrow as they host Guelph. Stay connected with your community. 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
0: 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Niagara 3-day weather.
1: Sunshine this morning, then a mix of sun and cloud with a chance of showers and a risk of a thunderstorm this afternoon. We'll see a high of 22 and low of 14. Tomorrow, a mix of sun and cloud with a high of 24 and low of 16. And on Monday, mainly cloudy with periods of rain and a high of 20.
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0: 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Good morning, that's Sam Roberts. Where have all the good people gone? 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I have an unsettled forecast for you and Guns N' Roses coming right up.
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15: 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Niagara three-day weather.
0: Sunny this morning, turning into a sun cloud mix with a chance of showers and the risk of a thunderstorm this afternoon. It's going to be breezy with a high of 22. Partly cloudy with a chance of showers tonight with a low of 14. A sun cloud mix tomorrow with a chance of showers in the afternoon, the risk of a thunderstorm high of 24. Then for Monday, periods of rain, high of 20.
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Darlene School of Rock coming up at 4 o'clock. She's giving away something really neat on her program today. And that's coming up in about 8 minutes. Should I see or should I go? The Clash, 91.7 Giant FM.

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13: 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I'm Hillary, and that's what's going on, Niagara.
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1: Sunshine to start, then becoming cloudy this afternoon with a chance of showers and a risk of a thunderstorm. Good morning, I'm Mac Vincent. Your Niagara three-day weather details are coming up. The federal government passed legislation this week giving cabinet the power to approve pesticide use in Canada, even if Health Canada has ruled a product unsafe. Critics say Bill C-30 allows politicians to override science in the name of economic or food security. Health and environmental groups warn the move could weaken protections for Canadians and ecosystems. Commercial shipping is slowly resuming through the Strait of Hormuz following a U.S.-Iran agreement. More than 20 oil tankers crossed the key route this week, with Iran temporarily waiving transit tolls. Traffic remains well below pre-war levels, though analysts say two-way oil flows suggest regional trade is steadily moving back toward normal operations. There may be a future for Toys R Us Canada despite its financial troubles. Owner Putman Investments is exploring a deal to acquire assets and keep stores operating. The company could continue using the brand until early 2027 or launch a rebrand as the chain shrinks from 53 stores to just 15. And Canada is imposing a 10% tariff on most imported canned vegetables to protect domestic producers from foreign dumping. Finance Minister François-Philippe Champagne says the measure takes effect immediately and lasts up to 200 days. Imports from the U.S. and Mexico are exempt, limiting expected impacts on grocery prices for consumers. In sports, in FIFA World Cup group stage play yesterday, the U.S. beat Australia 2-0, Scotland lost to Morocco 1-0, and Brazil beat Haiti 3-0. In Canadian football, Hamilton beat BC 41-27. Today, Toronto visits Ottawa and Montreal is in Edmonton. On the Diamonds, the Blue Jays got crushed by the Cubs 16-2. The two teams continue their series at Wrigley Field this afternoon. On the hard courts in women's pro basketball, the Toronto Tempo won over Connecticut 101-97. In golf, Canadian Brooke Henderson made a major move up the leaderboard at the Meyer Classic to reach 5-under after two rounds, five shots back of the leader. And the Welland Jackfish are back in action tomorrow as they host Guelph. Stay connected with your community. 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
0: 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Niagara three-day weather.
1: Sunshine this morning, then a mix of sun and cloud with a chance of showers and a risk of a thunderstorm this afternoon. We'll see a high of 22 and low of 14. Tomorrow, a mix of sun and cloud with a high of 24 and low of 16. And on Monday, mainly cloudy with periods of rain and a high of 20.
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Indeed. 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

0: Niagara's Classic Rock, 91.7 Giant FM. That is Big Wreck and The Oath, and AC/DC before that. Dirty Deeds Done Dirt Cheap. You know, it's been 5 years since the Power Up album has been released, and they're still touring it, and that's because of COVID. And they're going to be at the Rogers Stadium in September. And Angus talks about the lengthy breaks in between records and tours.
1: And you want everyone to, you know, to be ready to go. But when we actually had everything together, you know, all the songs and everything, you know, it was pretty much, as soon as we got in the studio, it was pretty quick. It was 6 weeks, wasn't it?
2: Yeah, and six, 7 weeks.
1: Yeah, and we were in and out. It wasn't a lengthy process, you know. I know it's a bit of time in between.
0: AC/DC's Power Up Tour, Rogers Stadium, September 16th. I'm Al Joynes. I have a forecast for you, and Blue Oyster Cult standing by.
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11: 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Niagara 3-day weather.
0: Sunny this morning, turning into a sun cloud mix this afternoon with a chance of showers and the risk of a thunderstorm. Breezy with a high of 22. Partly cloudy with a chance of showers tonight with a low of 14. A sun cloud mix tomorrow with a chance of showers in the afternoon and the risk of a thunderstorm. High of 24. Then for Monday, periods of rain. High of 20.
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1: Sunshine to start, then becoming cloudy this afternoon with a chance of showers and a risk of a thunderstorm. Good afternoon, I'm Mac Vincent. Your Niagara three-day weather details are coming up. Gas prices across Canada have dropped following a tentative peace deal between Iran and the United States. But experts warn relief may be temporary. Prices are down nearly 5 cents a liter this week. Analysts say supply shortages and damaged refinery infrastructure could push prices higher again, even if shipping through the Strait of Hormuz fully resumes. A new report says Ontario needs more than 1 million university graduates by 2035 to fill high-demand jobs. Science, technology, engineering, math, and healthcare are expected to face the largest shortages. Experts say without enough skilled workers, Ontario risks slowing innovation, economic growth, and the rollout of emerging technologies like artificial intelligence. Montreal's mayor wants random police checks suspended following allegations of racism within the city's police force. 16 officers are under investigation and a patrol unit has been disbanded. Soraya Martinez-Ferrada says ending street checks would be a first step towards rebuilding public trust, while body cameras could improve accountability. And a family of beavers is being credited with solving chronic flooding near London's UK Underground's Greenford Station. Reintroduced to a nearby wetland in 2023, the animals built natural dams that slow water flow. Conservationists say the restored habitat is now protecting nearby streets and transit infrastructure from heavy rainfall. In sports, in FIFA World Cup group stage play yesterday, the U.S. blanked Australia 2-0. Scotland lost to Morocco 1-0, and Brazil took Haiti 3-0. In Canadian football, Hamilton beat BC 41-27. Today, Toronto visits Ottawa and Montreal is in Edmonton. On the diamonds, the Chicago Cubs crushed the Blue Jays 16-2. The two teams continue their series at Wrigley Field this afternoon. On the hard courts in women's pro basketball, the Toronto Tempo won over Connecticut 101-97. In golf, Canadian Brooke Henderson made a major move up the leaderboard yesterday at the Meyer Classic to reach 5-under after two rounds, five shots back of the leader. And the Well and Jack Fish are back in action tomorrow as they host Guelph. Stay connected with your community. 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
2: 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Niagara three-day weather.
3: Partly cloudy tonight with a chance of showers, a risk of a thunderstorm early this evening, and a low 14. Tomorrow, a mix of sun and cloud most of the day, then mainly cloudy in the evening with a high of 24 and low of 16. And on Monday, mainly cloudy with periods of rain and a high of 20.
2: Barbecuing under the sun and air guitaring in the driveway.

Mark Knopfler talks about how he came up with the song Money for Nothing in about 8 minutes. In the meantime, here's Fleetwood Mac Dreams, Niagara's classic rock, 91.7 Giant FM.

0: 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That is Sloan and Money City Maniacs. Fleetwood Mac before that, Dreams and Dire Straits. Money for Nothing, Mark Knopfler and Sting. But Mark talks about how he came up with the song Money for Nothing.
1: I was in an electrical shop in New York, and there was a wall of TVs, and they were all tuned to MTV, and there was a delivery bloke in there sounding off about the artists that were on the MTV thing, you know. And it was hilarious. I was laughing at him. And no, I didn't want him to see me laughing, so I had to sort of retreat. And I was spying on him, really, through a gap in the microwaves, you know. And I was still laughing when I actually went and asked for a piece of paper and a pen, you know, a reception thing. And I sat down in the kitchen display area in the front of the store and started writing the song. And that song, I mean, he'd given me the lines, "That ain't working," you know, and "Maybe get a blister on your little finger," you know, and stuff. So it was, he'd given me so it was a Like the Salt of the Swing, and it was a situation song. It was there. And sometimes you just get the little bells going off.
0: Mark Knopfler talking about the origins of Money for Nothing. I'm Al Joynes. I have the Rolling Stones coming up from Tattoo U.
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0: 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Niagara three-day weather.
8: Sunny, then turning into a sun cloud mix with a chance of showers and the risk of a thunderstorm this afternoon. It'll be breezy with a high of 22. Partly cloudy with a chance of showers tonight with a low of 14. A sun cloud mix tomorrow with a chance of showers in the afternoon and the risk of a thunderstorm high of 24. Then for Monday, periods of rain and a high of 20.
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For the last couple of weeks, we've been counting down, my granddaughter and I, that is, been counting down how many days left of school. And I'm calculating, this is school days now, not the weekend. Four more days, kids, till school's out. Here's Alice Cooper, Niagara's Classic Rock, 91.7 Giant FM.

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0: 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That is Whitesnake, and here I go again. Well, the Father's Day Fest at the Hawk on Highway 20 West in Fenwick is underway. 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It's the Hawk Golf Club. It's at 569 Highway 20 West in Fenwick. 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
10: It's been said a hole-in-one is golf's way of saying, don't get used to this. 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

Hammer to Fall. That is live at Wembley Stadium all those great years ago. Good afternoon, I'm Al Jorns. Journey is playing Scotiabank Arena November 4th. Here's Separate Ways, Worlds Apart, Niagara's Classic Rock. 91.7 Giant FM.

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0: Niagara's Classic Rock 91.7 Giant FM, the Matthew Good Band. Hello, Time Bomb. 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
9: 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Niagara 3-day weather.
0: Sunny, then turning into a sun cloud mix with a chance of showers and the risk of a thunderstorm this afternoon. Breezy with a high of 22. Partly cloudy with a chance of showers tonight with a low of 14. A sun cloud mix tomorrow with a chance of showers in the afternoon and the risk of a thunderstorm. High of 24. Then for Monday, periods of rain, high of 20.
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John Mellencamp embarking on his 19-date Dancing Words Tour, the greatest hits this summer, featuring classics like this and Small Town. The Amphitheater and Shed Tour kicks off July 10th in Grand Rapids, Michigan, and wraps up August 12th in Mountain View, California. 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

0: Calgary's Classic Rock 91.7 Giant FM. That is a hip and ahead by a century. Well, it's a fan zone by the falls, billing it as a massive soccer celebration here in Niagara Falls. It's a watch party for the 2026 FIFA World Cup. Toronto is hosting Germany and Ivory Coast, squaring off at Toronto Stadium this afternoon. So a great afternoon to head to the fan zone at Queen Victoria Place. Don't forget the sunscreen.
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8: 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Niagara three-day weather.
0: Sunny, then turning into a sun cloud mix with a chance of showers and the risk of a thunderstorm this afternoon. Breezy with a high of 22. Partly cloudy with a chance of showers tonight with a low of 14. A sun cloud mix tomorrow with a chance of showers in the afternoon and the risk of a thunderstorm. High of 24. Then for Monday, periods of rain and a high of 20.
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0: 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The Toronto Blue Jays taking on the Chicago Cubs in their series yesterday, 16-2, trouncing. Well, one of the headlines was, that was just awful. They are playing today. Chicago Cubs, that got underway earlier this hour. I'm Al Joynes. 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

rolls into Rogers Stadium September 16th. That's a whole lot of Rosie. I'm Al Joynes. Take Dad to Ribstock. I'm going to tell you all about that in about 5 minutes. Here's Springsteen's I'm on Fire, Niagara's classic rock. 91.7 Giant FM.

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9: 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Niagara three-day weather.
0: Partly cloudy with a chance of showers tonight with a low of 14. A sun cloud mix tomorrow with a chance of showers in the afternoon. The risk of a thunderstorm, high of 24. Then for Monday, periods of rain and a high of 20.
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School of Rock coming up in about a half an hour, and she's giving away a really cool prize, which involves a whole weekend. I can tell you all about that in about 10 minutes. Here's Aerosmith, Dude Looks Like a Lady, Niagara's Classic Rock, 91.7 Giant FM.

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0: 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Well, that does it for me. 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
1: It's been said a hole-in-one is golf's way of saying, don't get used to this. 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

School of Rock. She's the headmistress of mayhem and your guide through the loudest, dirtiest, and coolest corners of rock and roll. There's no passing without raising some hell. Welcome. Class is now in session.

0: Welcome back to class, my little rock disciples. Grab your aprons, fire up the charcoal barbecue, and make sure your health insurance premiums are up to date, because your lesson today is called Father's Day Summer Weekend Cookout and Cholesterol Classics. Got some good stuff on the way for you. Also, your attendance today could score you a weekend family four-pack and camping out to Toronto Motorsports Park to catch their Nitro Nationals. That kicks off July 3rd. Drag racing, stunt shows. It's going to be a full-throttle weekend of horsepower, so I'll give you all the deets on how you can get in for that amazing contest real soon. Coming up this hour, we got a foot-stomping soundtrack dedicated to chickens, realizing they're on a one-way trip to the fryer. Got a pretty song for Dad. I can't even make fun of it. It's that beautiful. And a mashup of two classic rock songs performed by a guy who just walked into a barbershop one day and said, "Surprise me with my hairdo." You'll know who I'm talking about. But first, we have a greasy little appetizer to kick off the show. B.B. King recorded this track as a big tribute to the late, great Louis Jordan. Now, this guy was all about the sax, the horns. It was Jump Blues, that fast-driving mix of blues, jazz, and boogie-woogie. So strain the fryer oil, loosen the belt one notch. It's B.B. King's Saturday Night Fish Fry on Darlene's School of Rock.
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If you have a stack of Hungry Man TV dinners in your freezer, that one's for you. It's ZZ Top on Darlene School of Rock. It is the Father's Day summer weekend cookout and cholesterol classics lesson for today. And it's Father's Day weekend. So instead of that pathetic novelty tie, let's get dad or yourself something awesome. Text the letters TMP to the text line for a chance to win a weekend family four-pack and camping to the Nitro Nationals at Cayuga, July 3rd to 5th. It's going to be so much fun. Get her in on the text line. I will announce the winner next Saturday. So let's get into a little summer groove with the band War. Before they were called that, future members played in a band called Night Shift, backing NFL Hall of Famer Deacon Jones during his brief little run in music in the 1960s. Yeah, the Deacon Jones who coined the term sack. After 14 seasons in the NFL with the Los Angeles Rams, the Chargers, the Redskins, the LA Times called Jones the most valuable Ram of all time. He passed away in 2013, but his legacy lives on through the NFL's Deacon Jones Award. From the gridiron to the grill, it's all the same. Just fewer helmets and more heartburn. So happy summer. It's War on Darlene School of Rock.

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0: It's Darlene, School of Rock. There's Eric Clapton, My Father's Eyes. Now, that song reflects on never knowing his father, who died of leukemia before they met, and the loss of his young son, Connor, who died at the age of 4 after a tragic fall. The song kind of draws a quiet emotional parallel between the two, connected through what Eric Clapton calls the chain of our blood. You know, my dad's no longer with us. Roy Boy was the coolest. I'm Ukrainian. And so we would always clink our beverages together and say, Dai Bozha, which means cheers. So Dai Bozha to all the awesome papas out there. Your lesson today is called Father's Day Summer Weekend Cookout and Cholesterol Classics. You probably need some lime for your coconut, right? It's coming up.
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0: 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Classic.

A sweet little tribute to his son, Sean, There's Beautiful Boy from John Lennon on Darlene School of Rock. I'm sure John's other son, Julian, hates that song. Although I love Julian Lennon. So cute like his dad, and I think he's a great artist. Your lesson today is Father's Day Summer Weekend Cookout and Cholesterol Classics. Cholesterol's like that uncle. You know, he always shows up at the party, comes in quiet, sticks around a little bit too long, and then suddenly everything's a problem. Hey, we got to swap your grill's charcoal for burning nitromethane. Text the letters TMP to the text line for a chance to win a weekend family four-pack and camping out to Cayuga for the Nitro Nationals. That kicks off July the 3rd. Get her in. I'll be announcing the big winner next Saturday, so good luck. Next up on the menu, this is a fun band. They formed in Springfield, Missouri in 1972. Back in the day, they went through early names like The Family Tree, Burlap Socks, and The Emergency Band. All cool names, but they settled on the Ozark Mountain Daredevils. Now, one chicken crossing the road is comedy. A chicken train is chaos. Let's do it. It's Darlene School of Rock.

At Darlene's School of Rock, the bell doesn't dismiss you, the feedback does. Niagara's Classic Rock, 91.7 Giant FM.

0: It's Darlene, School of Rock. There's Kid Rock all summer long. I love the mashup. It cleverly weaves together the piano riff from Warren Zevon's hit Werewolves of London and the unmistakable Southern rock guitar of Skynyrd's Sweet Home Alabama. You know, we made the big headlines during Turning Point USA's All-American Halftime Show during the Super Bowl. I was curious because it's Kid Rock. Millions tuned in to watch him, and then they roasted him for lip syncing. He got his name because club goers in Detroit kept saying, "Hey, look at that white kid rock." Barbershop mullets, white tank tops, and skater shorts? I'm down. Hey, listen, if you're into racing, we got the Nitro Nationals in Cayuga coming up July 3rd to 5th. I'd love to send you there with a weekend family four-pack and camping. So text the letters TMP to the text line, and we'll get you in, and I'll announce the big winner next week on the show around 4 o'clock. So good luck to you. Up next on the menu during our lesson, Father's Day Summer Weekend Cookout and Cholesterol Classics, Joe Satriani with Summer on the way.
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School of Rock. She's the headmistress of mayhem and your guide through the loudest, dirtiest, and coolest corners of rock and roll. There's no passing without raising some hell. Welcome. Class is now in session.

put the Tums away. Those chewable ones make my tongue black. Freaks me out the next morning. Class is back in session for our Father's Day summer weekend cookout and cholesterol classics. Are you one slider away from emergency spandex? I am. On the menu this hour, a salad with enough sass to put you in your place. We got some spuds from the East Coast on the menu as well. But don't let that food coma win. I have the cure. If you'd rather hear 10,000 horsepower than the sound of your own digestion, text the letters TMP for Toronto Motorsports Park. TMP for a chance to win a weekend family four-pack and camping to the Nitro Nationals in Cayuga. I will crown the winner next Saturday, so good luck. Now, here's a Dutch band that learned not every summer road trip ends in glory. This was a massive hit, number one here in Canada, but it's actually a true story of a California trek that ended with a blown gasket, a dry radiator, and a repair bill that would make Dad cry. It's Diesel, Sausalito Summer Night on Darlene's School of Rock.

at Darlene's School of Rock. The only rule, don't touch her amp. That's how you get disappeared. Niagara's Classic Rock, 91.7, Giant FM.

0: Happy first weekend of summer. The heat is on. There's Glenn Frey on Darlene School of Rock. We're halfway through our Father's Day weekend cookout and cholesterol classics. We're going to be twisting by the pool very shortly with Dire Straits. Now, if that slab of ribs is starting to weigh you down, let's pick up the pace. Text the letters TMP for a chance to win a weekend family four-pack and some camping to the Nitro Nationals in Cayuga. I will crown the winner next Saturday, so let's get you in. Text TMP. Now, you can't have ribs without the potatoes. Now, this old track was inspired by a real-life trucker named Bud. And back in the day, radio programmers, they kind of shunned this song because it was too niche and a little unpolished. But the song's massive live popularity forced its way onto the charts, peaking at number 26 in 1970. Here's Stompin' Tom Connors with Bud the Spud on Darlene School of Rock.
1: It's Bud the Spud.

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0: father of soul, James Brown. Papa's got a brand new bag on Darlene School of Rock. Papa's got a brand new bag. That could mean a lot of things today, but back in 1965, it was slang for just having a whole new style. Like, hey man, Papa's got a brand new bag. That's cool. Well, that new style earned him his first ever Grammy Award. James Brown never boxed professionally, but he did train as a teenager, and he used some of the boxing discipline for his explosive stage movements, a passion that he shared with his close buddy, Muhammad Ali. Now, basically, James Brown was the Rocky Balboa of R&B because he stepped out in capes and stuff, and, his footwork was just as lethal. Coming up next, we got more heart-clogging hits for your Father's Day weekend. If you think Daddy knows everything, he doesn't. So says Toronto. It's next.
1: All right, class. Recess time. Go run around. Have fun. Back soon to Darlene's School of Rock. 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
8: partly cloudy tonight with a chance of showers, a risk of a thunderstorm early this evening, and a low 14. Tomorrow, a mix of sun and cloud most of the day, then mainly cloudy in the evening with a high of 24 and low of 16. And on Monday, mainly cloudy with periods of rain and a high of 20.
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0: It's Darlene, School of Rock. There's Mungo Jerry in the summertime. Your lesson today is called Father's Day Summer Weekend Cookout and Cholesterol Classics. You know, I love to go camping, and when I get together with my buddies, I like to play jokes. So late at night, everybody's got their camper, and outside, Darlene's doing this. And then they're all peeking out of their little curtain to find out what's going on. But, you know, you gotta have some fun. This next song has to do with some grunting, okay? This guy was known as the Swamp Fox from his roots in the swamplands of Louisiana. His voice super foxy and a brilliant songwriter. This is the guy that wrote Steamy Windows for Tina Turner. So we're going back to 1968. The song refers to a wild leafy plant called pokeweed, and judging by this guy's grunts, I tell ya, this girl must have made some tasty salad. It's Tony Joe White, Poke Salad Annie, on Darlene's School of Rock.
1: Now, some of y'all never been down south too much. I'm gonna tell you a little bit about this so that you understand what I'm talking about. Down there we have a plant that grows out in the woods and the fields. Looks something like a turnip green. Nearby call it poke salad. Poke salad. Used to know a girl lived down there, and she'd go out in the evenings and pick her mess of it, carry it home and cook it for supper, 'cause that's about all they had to eat. They did all right.

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0: of Rock, Eddie Cochran, Summertime Blues. Our lesson today, Father's Day summer weekend cookout and cholesterol classics. Cochran was only 19 when he recorded that song, but it captured the frustrations of teenage life. Working all summer, no money, bitching about the parents. He was so loved. That song is so big. It's been covered by more than 100 artists, including The Who, Blue Cheer, Rush, Stray Cats, and so many others. Now, after the 1959 deaths of Buddy Holly, Ritchie Valens, and the Big Bopper, Cochran was really deeply affected and began to feel uneasy about his own future. Now, ironically, about a year after that, while touring out in England, Cochran died at the age of 21 in a car accident after a show, an incident that also seriously injured Gene Vincent and ended one of rock and roll's brightest stars. So what did we learn during the lesson today? Father's Day summer weekend cookout and cholesterol classics, huh? Live your life to the fullest, and barbecue sauce fixes 90% of our problems. Next Saturday, I will announce the winner of the weekend family four-pack plus the camping out to Nitro Nationals at Toronto Motorsports Park. It's going to be fun in early July, so good luck to you. Be good and catch you back in class next week. I'll leave you with a nice summer breeze coming up. Ciao.
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6: 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Niagara three-day weather.
7: Partly cloudy tonight with a chance of showers, a risk of a thunderstorm early this evening, and a low 14. Tomorrow, a mix of sun and cloud most of the day, then mainly cloudy in the evening with a high of 24 and low of 16. And on Monday, mainly cloudy with periods of rain and a high of 20.
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0: 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Niagara three-day weather.
6: Partly cloudy tonight with a chance of showers, a risk of a thunderstorm early this evening, and a low 14. Tomorrow, a mix of sun and cloud most of the day, then mainly cloudy in the evening with a high of 24 and low of 16. And on Monday, mainly cloudy with periods of rain and a high of 20.
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